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0: 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This is Dave Grohl from the Foo Fighters.
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0: 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My name is Ville Lavallo, a.k.a. 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

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But I wanna know for sure. 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
2: 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Ante Radio, najlepszy rok na świecie.